stand if you want to, stare if you want to, but I got to party. I'm up in the party. I'm glad that I got you, and it's alright. 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
2: 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Are you with me? 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

0: These things take time. 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But what am I gonna do with mine? 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Mom and dad, they have a good life. But what the hell am I gonna do with mine?
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2: 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And the jam is pumping. Look ahead, the crowd is jumping. Pump it up a little more. Get the party going on the dance floor. See, 'cause that's where the